I got drive, I don't need a car. Money really all that we fiending for. I'm doing things they ain't seen before. Bands ain't dumb, but extreme is all.

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1: I know why I had the present. Beautiful life of being the upper side of down, being the inside of out, but we breathe.

0: 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E ponto. Alegria e boas vibrações.
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0: Rede de Rádios.
2: Why don't I call back right
3: I'm
2: now?
3: Sick you of tell all this stress. You keep stressing me.
2: Stress? Because I expect you to be faithful to me. That's stress.
3: All that drama, you keep stressing me,
2: paying
3: me out.
2: You bring the drama to yourself.
3: You know
2: okay?
3: what? Keep all that's that. All that drama, you just keep that to yourself.
2: Go ahead then.
4: Hey, what's up, baby? How you doing?
2: My ex-man.
4: Yeah, I saw him tripping and everything.
2: Yeah.
4: If you want to talk about it later on,
2: yeah.
4: Is he gonna have a drink or something? Yeah, cool with that?
5: Yo, Bob, give me a pen.
4: Give me a call anytime. It doesn't matter what time it is. That's my real number too.
2: No pain, right?
4: Nah, that's my direct number.
2: All right.
4: Take care, huh?